0: Highway 1 north of Boston Bar remains closed. The BC Wildfire Service says hot, dry, and windy conditions were fanning the flames. Meanwhile, heavy smoke from the wildfires is covering multiple regions of southern BC and extending into Alberta, prompting air quality warnings. And the BC Nurses Union says negotiations with the province reached an impasse, and it plans to expand picket lines to more hospitals. Our provincial reporter, Emily Joveski, has more.
1: The union says bargaining resumed with the province Monday afternoon, but the talks broke down throughout the week. It's calling on the BC government to intervene with changes to its bargaining mandate. Job action began July 2nd with nurses declining non-nursing duties and unnecessary overtime. The union says picketing will expand to the Victoria area and Nanaimo early next week, adding to pickets already in Vancouver and Surrey. Emily Joveski, Vista News, Victoria.
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0: In the MLB today, the Mariners are looking to avoid being swept in Miami by the Marlins, but trail 2-1 in the fifth inning. The Blue Jays have an off day today and will be in San Diego tomorrow. And the quarterfinals of the FIFA World Cup started today, with France defeating Morocco 2-0. They'll now play the winner of tomorrow's Spain versus Belgium match Tuesday in Dallas.
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0: Mainly cloudy skies this evening with a 60% chance of showers, down to a low of 13 degrees overnight. Mainly cloudy skies tomorrow with a 40% chance of showers in the morning, up to a high of 20. A mix of sun and clouds Saturday to a high of 19. And another mix of sun and clouds Sunday to a high of 22. Right now it's 17 degrees.
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No rain outside the jet yet. Maybe we're getting away with just clouds for today. It was nice to have a day without that stupid wind that it is back tomorrow. 40 to 50 kilometer gusts throughout the day. 60% chance of showers for Friday. Still looking like a dry weekend.

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believe they still give us the opportunity to do this. But naming contests in Canada, they always go the same direction. And I got to give it to the Natural Resource Department of Nova Scotia. They got a new helicopter, and they wanted everybody to be involved in the naming of it. So they held a contest, but we did what Canadians do, and we couldn't take it seriously. So they've gone ahead with their own name. But today, they announced the honorable mentions from this contest that was running for months. The top three, Joe Howlicopter, Choppy McChopface, you knew that one was coming. And this one, I cannot believe they didn't go forward on, Donair Force One. Are you kidding me? That is the best helicopter name ever. Now it's got me thinking, can we name our bridge? I mean, 6th Street Bridge doesn't have a ring to it. I want something fun. Bridgie McBridgeface? I don't know. We'll work on it. Maybe we'll do a jet contest on official bridge naming.

If you're headed down island for the weekend, maybe you got friends traveling down there, this is your heads up. The Malahat is shut down both directions, has been since 4 p.m., and they're saying it probably won't be reopened until about 10 p.m. There's wires down, it is both directions shut down right now, and a grass fire started up to boot. So it's going to be a long delay. It's just a heads up in case you have anybody who's traveling to or from Victoria. Malahat shut down both directions, going to be a long time before they get that roadway back open. Even the work around Shawnigan Lake Road is not accessible right now. So, there's your warning. If you got people down south, send them a heads up.

0: Knowing the difference between a good day and a bad day is when everybody's traveling the same direction through a traffic circle.
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Okay. I'm ready for Friday. It's kind of felt like Friday all week, I'm not going to lie. Mostly because everybody's been telling me it's Friday all week. Tomorrow's real deal, finally. We got a lot going on. Live at 5:05, Griffin Pub's got some live music coming up. We have so many markets on the way. We have another Saratoga Saturday night, and that does mean you still have time to get your four-song four-pack in. It's on the win page, mycomoxvalleynow.com, and it's you picking four songs you want to hear this Saturday before the race. If we play them, you'll win four tickets to the next Saratoga event, and there are so many more crash to passes coming up. Guaranteed great night out. It's waiting for you on the win page, but I'm out of here. Tomorrow, we will revive this box. I needed a break today. I can only put in so many numbers before my brain just starts to... You can hear it, right? I'm out of here, and we will try this again tomorrow. Hopefully, somebody is winning $150 of Thrifty Foods just before the weekend. Get jotting down some codes tonight. Call them in tomorrow, and good luck. I'm out of here, though. The real deal this time.

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0: Also today, the Rolling Stones. Of course, they're busy promoting their new album, Foreign Tongues. And obviously the question comes up anytime they're interviewed, is this the last Rolling Stones album? Keith Richards says, no, not really.
1: Anytime the whistle blows, I'm there. I'm up for it. Always got a few songs in the bag, and I'm sure Mick does. He never stops. Yeah. I mean, that's what I do, you know, so you're automatically thinking about what you're going to do next. And so it's sort of there in the making, you know.
0: He also added in another interview, somebody said, hey, what's the key to a long life? His response was, be a good boy. Yeah, Keith Richards, be a good boy. How awesome is that answer? I want to wrap here with Foreigner's Lou Gramm, original Foreigner singer. We should be careful with that. He said he will retire from live performances at the end of 2026. A lot of people have been saying, Lou, what's the deal, man? It's time to hang it up. He's going to go to the end of the year. There we go. Live and local, Will & Company will play at Ashbury Farm in Cumberland. That show is set to go August 7th. Very cool. If you're working on a gig or a show, let us know. We'll promote it right here on The Rock Blast, 703-2538.
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0: waiting in line to cross the city's busiest bridge because somebody's taking their boat out. 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
9: It's all about that Georgia Strait coho, don't you know? Experts are saying coho season has been top-notch in the Strait so far this year, especially in the Entrance Island and Five Fingers areas. If you're using flashers to land yourself some coho, you might want to consider the Brain Freeze or Blue Mirror if you're in more shallow waters. And if you're checking every nook and cranny on our local waters this year, there's a good chance of encountering some Chinook within said nooks and or crannies. Lady Smith and south to Sampson Narrows are open to clipped Chinook, and Tent Island is being reported as a hot spot. If you've got your eye on sockeye, Alberni sockeye are biting aplenty on the West Island. We're hearing lures of choice for sockeye are the pre-rigged radiant bubblegum sockeye hoochies. And cod fans, whether it's of the ling or rock variety, the fish are biting throughout the Strait of Georgia, particularly in the sub-areas south of Nanaimo. And all you freshwater fishers, the large trout are at Lake Cowichan and Sprout Lake, and they are nibbling. Smaller catchable-sized trout can be found at Long Lake and around Colliery Dam. Remember to obtain proper licensing if you're looking to spend a day on the water. A valid BC Tidal Water sports fishing license is required for any species of finfish or shellfish in BC's salt waters, and a salmon conservation stamp is required if salmon are being retained.
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2: Can you please stress walking in slow pitch is not right? 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
3: 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Yet you take four balls and you get your bag. 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
1: Nathan Maylie. Comox Valley RCMP are looking to speak with the driver of a pickup truck towing a large recreational trailer regarding a property damage investigation in downtown Courtney. The incident happened just before 6 a.m. on June 29th when a local business on the 440 block of Duncan Avenue had their awning sustain damage consistent with a large vehicle making a right turn onto 4th Street. Security footage from the area showed the truck and trailer traveling eastbound on 4th Street toward Cliff Avenue near the same time when the damage is believed to have occurred. Anyone with information is asked to contact the Comox Valley RCMP. A photo of the truck and trailer is available on our website. Campfires will still not be allowed in Comox despite recent changes to restrictions within the region. The town of Comox and the Comox Fire Protection District will keep the prohibition in effect to reduce the risk of wildfire, protect public safety, and safeguard local parks, green spaces, neighboring properties, and natural areas. The only current exception in the town of Comox is the designated beach fire area east of the Point Holmes boat ramp, extending approximately 200 feet along the beach. Residents and visitors are asked to respect the prohibition and report any unauthorized fires to the appropriate authorities. More information is available on our website. A growing wildfire in South Central BC is prompting evacuation orders and sending heavy smoke across the province. Evacuation orders are in place for hundreds of properties in the Fraser Valley Regional District due to the out-of-control Brunswick Wildfire Complex. A section of Highway 1 north of Boston Bar remains closed. The BC Wildfire Service says hot, dry, and windy conditions were fanning the flames. Meanwhile, heavy smoke from the wildfires is covering multiple regions of southern BC and extending into Alberta, prompting air quality warnings. And the BC Nurses Union says negotiations with the province reached an impasse and it plans to expand picket lines to more hospitals. Our provincial reporter Emily Joveski has more.
2: The union says bargaining resumed with the province Monday afternoon, but the talks broke down throughout the week. It's calling on the BC government to intervene with changes to its bargaining mandate. Job action began July 2nd with nurses declining non-nursing duties and unnecessary overtime. The union says picketing will expand to the Victoria area and Nanaimo early next week, adding to pickets already in Vancouver and Surrey. Emily Joveski, Vista News, Victoria.
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3: Checking sports, World Cup quarterfinals continue today with one game on the schedule. Spain will take on Belgium. That game starts at noon. Yesterday, France eliminated Morocco 2-0. Over to baseball, the Jays had yesterday off. They'll start a weekend three-gamer with the San Diego Padres. First pitch goes today at 6:40. And the M's, they lost 8-4 to the Florida Marlins yesterday. Seattle is off to Tampa for three with the Rays. Game one goes this afternoon at 4:10.
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3: Checking the weather forecast, mainly cloudy today. 40% chance of showers at some point this morning with a high of 20. Overcast tonight, we're down to 12. Tomorrow, mix of sun and cloud, the high is 19. And then Sunday, sunshine and 22. High tide today is at 4:37.
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6: It's all about that Georgia Strait coho, don't you know? Experts are saying coho season has been top-notch in the Strait so far this year, especially in the Entrance Island and Five Fingers areas. If you're using flashers to land yourself some coho, you might want to consider the Brain Freeze or Blue Mirror if you're in more shallow waters. And if you're checking every nook and cranny on our local waters this year, there's a good chance of encountering some Chinook within said nooks and or crannies. Ladysmith and south to Sampson Narrows are open to clipped Chinook, and Tent Island is being reported as a hot spot. If you've got your eye on sockeye, Alberni sockeye are biting aplenty on the West Island. We're hearing lures of choice for sockeye are the pre-rigged, radiant bubblegum sockeye hoochies. And cod fans, whether it's of the ling or rock variety, the fish are biting throughout the Strait of Georgia, particularly in the sub-areas south of Nanaimo. And all you freshwater fishers, the large trout are at Lake Cowichan and Sprout Lake, and they are nibbling. Smaller catchable-sized trout can be found at Long Lake and around Colliery Dam. Remember to obtain proper licensing if you're looking to spend a day on the water. A valid BC Tidal Waters sports fishing license is required for any species of finfish or shellfish in BC's salt waters, and a salmon conservation stamp is required if salmon are being retained.
7: Great rock and roll? Check. News, sports, weather? Check. Stimulating conversations? Well, we're working on it.
8: Sounds like he's crazy.
7: 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On the Jet.

0: morning. Coming up Island from Down Island. The guy that you got on there this morning talks too much. He's annoying. Play more music. Thank you.
1: What you just said is one of the most insanely idiotic things I have ever heard. 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May God have mercy on your soul.
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8: Good morning, Kenny. 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
9: Hey, is that Kenny?
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5: Hi, Kenny.
11: Hi, Kenny. Can you hear me?
12: Hey, look at that. Have any new morning up in Adam Friday. You made it. Look at you. Look at you getting to a Friday. Much, much deserved into the weekend we go. What is it? July 10th. Summer be a flying. And there were some complaints about the weather in the last 2 weeks. And this isn't me belly aching. This is Jet Nation members sending some belly aching messages that I've just accepted the weather as it is. I'm like, whoa, back it up, man. What are you talking about? Because it hasn't been, one of the emails said stifling. I forget who sent that one. It hasn't been stifling. You know what I was thinking? You watch. It's going to be stifling. We're going to have a stifling September. I know that's a ways away. Got to get through August and all that. We're just starting July. And I don't want to talk September for the kids. But that's it. You watch. The super hot stifling days. Stifling is a great word. I'm going to use that more. The super hot stifling days that we have lacked in the last couple of weeks, we're just going to shift those to September. There you go. And that's a bummer for the teachers. So Robot Steve, sorry, buddy. It's going to be stifling when you got to go back to work. Anyhow, point is, it's summertime. It's Friday. There is a 40% chance of showers in the forecast for today. 40%. As reading the official forecast, sometimes I go, why do I even say that, 40%? Like, I think yesterday was supposed to be 60% chance of showers. I never saw any rain. What I saw was a perfect day, right? Not too hot, not too cold, bit of sunshine, a little breeze. That's what we're living for, right? But if you want to be swimming at the beach, I get it. All right, enough weather talk. Busy day playlist is pretty good. Got a mix of old and new. Some great rock and roll on there. If you want to get a hold of us, 703-2538. That'd be the number, the phone number. The text machine, Fido text machine, same number, 703-2538. And when you want to email strongly worded notes and letters using words like stifling, Kenny@jetfmrocks.ca. Okay, we're starting with... I have to squint my eyes. Pat Benatar. There you go. Heartbreaker. See what I mean? Mix old and new. We're going to go into some 3 Days Grace. It's good. Good little playlist for Friday. Weekend plans as well. What are you getting up to? Let us know. All right. Friday. Let's go.

apparently today is World French Fry Day. I'm a fan. I'm a fan of French fries. You know, we could have the debate, like, who's got the best fries. And that's, I don't think it's a compelling debate because I think, let's face it, McDonald's probably wins that. Their French fries are pretty solid. We could have the debate about, like, the best way to cook fries, but, I mean, frying, deep frying them wins. I mean, I know it's not healthy, but anyhow, point is, not much of a discussion, but have some French fries today. I mean, why not? It's the day.

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1: Man, oh man, I always think of Sting as just like the singer of the Police, but like I was listening to the end of that track with my headphones on and kind of really loud, and the bass really comes through. It's like, sometimes I forget Sting is a pretty darn good musician other than just a singer, right? 6:23, morning, up and Adam. How are you? Hope all is well. It's Friday. Nothing better than a Friday, man. Feel good. Feel good Fridays. A bit of cheesiness right there. Our comic, I'm wasting time here trying to find who our comic is. Oh, yeah, it's Jeff Akuri is the guy's name. This guy's actually pretty funny. He's got a new Netflix special. Check it out.
2: My wife, I don't know if you know, was on reality TV for a few years. My wife was on The Bachelorette. Yeah, you guys heard? Have you seen it, buddy? She's so beautiful. And when we started dating, dude, I was not used to the attention that she got. We started dating, and she put a picture of us up on her Instagram. But then Us Weekly picked it up as news, and they decided to announce former Bachelorette Katie Thurston dating comedian. No name. And all the comments underneath were so mean. A lot of just so many vomit emojis. So many like, him? Really? Ugh. That guy? Ugh. That's your boyfriend? Ugh. And it hurt my feelings. I'm not gonna lie. It hurts to feel to hear those things. But I'm almost 40 years old, dude. I'm not gonna reply to those comments, you know? So I created a fake Instagram account. And then I went to every one of those people's pages and I commented the same thing verbatim on their children's pictures. And it felt good, brother. You don't know the catharsis I felt sitting on the toilet like, that's your son?
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1: Yeah, shout out to the crew at Bosley's. We love you. We're so happy you're sponsoring the show. It's the best. Thank you very much. We should say that more often, I think. 6:27, community spotlight. What are we doing today? Oh, yeah, Cole. It's Friday. We got to check in with Cole over there, Saratoga, see what's doing on the track. Busy weekend. Lots of Jet Nation members will be out there. Find out race details after Sticks on the Jet. Good morning.

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2: 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We check in with Cole over there at Saratoga. Hey, man.
3: Good morning, Kenny.
2: Just about the weekend, my friend.
3: It's getting there. Yeah, we got 2 days of racing action this weekend and the fastest cars that we have at Saratoga all year long.
2: Oh, explain.
3: It's the Quinsome Communications Group Sprint Car Classic. So the Northwest Sprint Tour is back with the wing pavement sprint cars. These cars go almost 200 kilometers an hour around Saratoga Speedway, wing to wing, and bring drivers from all over the province of BC. So it's going to be a great weekend of racing action Friday and Saturday. You can get your tickets at saratogaracing.ca. Also have the non-wing sprint cars, the Jet FM Island Dwarf cars, and the Howie's Car Corral OTRA all in action.
2: So, fast weekend, good drinks, good food, all the stuff.
3: It is, yeah. It's going to be a fast weekend. 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Our Aaron Willison from over in Langley is coming. 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Jeff Montgomery, who's run for the very experienced Race for the Million series that has been televised live in the States. He's also going to be in contention, so... Great chance for you to grab some drinks at the Ace Brewing Company Beer Garden, our trackside lager, Saratoga Citrus, and also some good eats at the concession and get yourself a seat at Saratoga Speedway.
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0: Yeah, Biff Naked. Hello.
1: Kenny, how the hell you doing, little brother? It's Al on Fire.
0: Al on Fire.
1: Yeah, how you been?
0: I'm good, buddy. What can we do for you?
1: You know, you being who you be, you got some clout in the area about litter.
0: I wish I had clout.
1: Well, you got, no, you got clout. You got saying, you know what, people listen. So, I'm sick and tired of seeing the litter. It's getting worse and worse every year, and it's driving me insane. It's a big pet peeve of mine. And, you know, I just keep seeing it. This morning, driving into work, I went, this is bullshit. And I figured, I'm going to call you. You guys got to start doing a little public announcement saying, pick up your shit.
0: You listen, I'm with you, brother. I'm with you. I like it. I agree.
1: Yeah, I think it's just, it's something, you know, you guys do God pull, and you know you do. We all know you do. And so just start throwing it in between. Just pick up your shit, people, right?
0: All right.
1: Quit fair throwing deal. It out the window. And
0: that's,
1: it's getting gross.
0: I think that's, we hit 10. We hit 10 curse words. So that's a rant. That's officially a rant. Awesome, buddy.
1: Okay, no, that's good. Awesome, Kenny. You have a great day, my friend.
0: Thanks, brother.
1: Happy trails.
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2: Well, that was a pretty heavy rant we got about littering. I gotta be honest, I was thinking about it while the commercials were playing. I feel like we're pretty good in that department. I don't see a lot of it, but somebody's littering, man. Not cool, dude. 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

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I wanted to talk about it because I think, look at this. It's happened. Now, this AI, you know me. I use the robots all the time on the show. I think it's fun. I will say that the AI slop we're starting to get on social media is getting annoying. Like, and

0: And I think all of our eyes are catching it now. You know what I mean? Like, I think there was a time where we were all freaked out. We're like, oh my God, look what's happening. But now I think we're going, oh, that's AI. That's AI. It's just easier and easier. Like, those AI posters, like at first, remember when they first kind of started happening? You're like, that is so cool. And now it's like, ugh, it's just ugly to the eyes. Anyways, this story, though, is where you're like, okay, all right. Now this is interesting. Now, not often, never would I give the state of North Carolina attaboy, but they are rolling out humanoid robots to deal with hostage negotiation. Check this story out from the sheriff.
1: We could send a humanoid into that.
0: Humanoid is like science fiction.
1: Same situation and accomplish the same things. Hostage negotiation, breach the door, go inside of the house, do all the talking and recording. I can program it to do whatever I want to do. Hit buttons. As you saw, it started fighting. It started dancing. It talks. Any motion that I wanted to do, I can program it to do.
0: All right. Do you guys realize what's happened? Do you guys really honestly think about what's happened? RoboCop. It's RoboCop. We're watching RoboCop right in front of our eyes, like real life RoboCop. That's crazy. If 15, no, not even maybe 12-year-old me was here right now, I'd be like, RoboCop, dude, mind blown.
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0: Yes, the box will be out this weekend. Got a message. Hey, the box is going to be out this weekend. Yes, Dino will be in the Rock Patrol. The Rock Patrol is a pretty sweet-looking Jeep. If you haven't seen it around town, I'm sure you'll notice it now. It's awesome. It's cool. And inside, it has some swag and the box. Now, if you're new to the show, if you're just new. The box. I'm going to be honest. It's something I thought would just kind of be like, meh, it is what it is, your chance to win a $25 gift card to something. It has become way more than that because it's become like a villain. I hate this thing. It's a box. It's a clear box. In there right now is $150 worth of groceries. That's a great prize. Problem is, there's a four-digit code you got to get to. You got to try. I'm scrolling it right now. Four-digit code. And if you crack it, you open it. It's... the prize is yours. Done deal. I thought this thing would last a week, maybe. Nope. Still around. Make sure you ask Dean, give me a shot at that box. Take two shots at it. Don't just do one. Take two. Say, listen, Dean, I'm taking two cracks at it. And if you get it, We'll be happy that you win the $150, but we're going to give you the crown, the scepter. You will be the champion of the community. Things been unbeatable thus far. It's like France in the World Cup. Nobody can beat it. Got to admit, that was a pretty topical reference right there. Billy Talent, you're on the Jet, 6:51 morning. Shit.

0: Kelly Talon on the chat? Yeah, we got a minute here. Why not? Hey, here, I'm going to read this. Well, no, I'm going to let the robot read this text. This is the best text yet this far, so far this morning. Here we go.
1: Did you say McDonald's fries were the best? You are a giant idiot.
0: Okay, hang on. I'm an idiot is one thing, but a giant idiot? Come on, that's the ultimate insult right there. No, I did not say McDonald's fries were the best. This is where not fair. I'm getting painted with the wrong brush here. I just simply said, and this was over the intro of a song, so there wasn't a lot of thought to it. I simply said, hey, look it. The internet is telling me it's French fry day. We could have a debate as to who's got the best French fries, but the majority of people, I'm sure, would say McDonald's fries. I didn't say they were my favorite fries. I just said, I bet if we had that debate, it wouldn't be much of a debate. They're good French fries. I think the more important debate... Even that's a stupid debate, because if we ask the question, what's the best way to do French fries? You know, you got air fryer, you got oven, you got deep fryer. Deep fryer wins. It's not even a debate. Why would we even have that? So that's what I said. I never said McDonald's fries were the best. I just said they would most likely win that. Anyhow, thank you for the text. Giant idiot? I'll take idiot. I'm not taking giant idiot. Okay, fair enough. Have some French fries today. Why not? Good Charlotte. Taking us to a news update. You're on the jet. It's Friday, man. Smile.

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1: Nathan Maylie. Comox Valley RCMP are looking to speak with the driver of a pickup truck towing a large recreational trailer regarding a property damage investigation in downtown Courtney. The incident happened just before 6 a.m. on June 29th when a local business on the 440 block of Duncan Avenue had their awning sustain damage consistent with a large vehicle making a right turn onto 4th Street. Security footage from the area showed the truck and trailer traveling eastbound on 4th Street toward Cliff Avenue near the same time when the damage is believed to have occurred. Anyone with information is asked to contact the Comox Valley RCMP. A photo of the truck and trailer is available on our website. Campfires will still not be allowed in Comox despite recent changes to restrictions within the region. The town of Comox and the Comox Fire Protection District will keep the prohibition in effect to reduce the risk of wildfire, protect public safety, and safeguard local parks, green spaces, neighboring properties, and natural areas. The only current exception in the town of Comox is the designated beach fire area east of the Point Holmes boat ramp, extending approximately 200 feet along the beach. Residents and visitors are asked to respect the prohibition and report any unauthorized fires to the appropriate authorities. More information is available on our website. A growing wildfire in South Central BC is prompting evacuation orders and sending heavy smoke across the province. Evacuation orders are in place for hundreds of properties in the Fraser Valley Regional District due to the out-of-control Brunswick Wildfire Complex. A section of Highway 1 north of Boston Bar remains closed. The BC Wildfire Service says hot, dry, and windy conditions were fanning the flames. Meanwhile, heavy smoke from the wildfires is covering multiple regions of southern BC and extending into Alberta, prompting air quality warnings. And the BC Nurses Union says negotiations with the province reached an impasse and it plans to expand picket lines to more hospitals. Our provincial reporter Emily Joveski has more.
2: The union says bargaining resumed with the province Monday afternoon, but the talks broke down throughout the week. It's calling on the BC government to intervene with changes to its bargaining mandate. Job action began July 2nd with nurses declining non-nursing duties and unnecessary overtime. The union says picketing will expand to the Victoria area and Nanaimo early next week, adding to pickets already in Vancouver and Surrey. Emily Joveski, Vista News, Victoria.
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5: Checking sports, World Cup quarterfinals continue today with one game on the schedule. Spain will take on Belgium. That game starts at noon. Yesterday, France eliminated Morocco 2-0. Over to baseball, the Jays had yesterday off. They'll start a weekend three-gamer with the San Diego Padres. First pitch goes today at 6:40. And the M's, they lost 8-4 to the Florida Marlins yesterday. Seattle is off to Tampa for three with the Rays. Game one goes this afternoon at 4:10.
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5: Checking the weather forecast. Mainly cloudy today. 40% chance of showers at some point this morning with a high of 20. Overcast tonight, we're down to 12. Tomorrow, mix of sun and cloud, the high is 19. And then Sunday, sunshine and 22. High tide today is at 4:37.
6: There's that feeling you get when you know the milk is one day past expiration. That you go for it anyway. That's what it's like with Kenny in the morning on the Jet.

0: Crazy Mike on the phone. Favorite retired guy. How are you?
1: I'm all right.
0: France moves on?
1: Of course. Viva la France.
0: Yeah, you called France to win the whole thing, eh?
1: Yes, I did.
0: Okay, I was thinking about it. You know, the problem with, I found a really glaring issue with the World Cup. It's the quarterfinals, but it's been the quarterfinals since the group stage. You know what I mean? Like, every single game is a knockout game. I think that's what makes the World Cup the greatest sporting event, because they said that, right? It's the greatest sporting event of all time, and I questioned that. But I think because it's a one-and-done kind of a situation outside of that group stage, which is just like an appetizer at a big dinner, you know what I mean?
1: That's why I told you that they say the Stanley Cup is the hardest trophy to win, and I say no, that it's the World Cup, because it's a four-year trip to get there, because there's, you know, qualifying rounds to get there. Yes, you can lose games, but once you get to the actual event, it's one and done. It's the Super Bowl four times.
0: You say a four-year trip. It's a four-year slog to get there. Jeez, man, it's hard.
1: Yes, absolutely. The fact that they went from 32 to 48 teams to qualify is huge.
0: Well, I did. It was funny. I had an epiphany yesterday. I was like, every single game has been like a knockout game, like a playoff game. It's got a vibe to it, right? And I'm like, there it is. That's why. I figured it out.
1: It took 4 years, but yes, you figured it out.
0: So, yeah, I did watch a bit of that game yesterday, and I said, you know, doggone it, I think Crazy Mike might be onto something. I think France is going to do this.
1: Attaboy. I'm amazed, though, that Mbappe missed the penalty shot as well. So both him and Messi are on top of the golden boot, and they both missed a penalty shot.
0: Again, in hockey, you miss a penalty shot, you're like, well, it is what it is. In soccer, it's, whoa, I can't believe you missed that. It's huge.
1: Yeah, exactly.
0: It's almost bigger when they make a save. When they save it,
1: it's huge. You're right. That's right. Like I said, I played the position and stuff, and it is just so hard to guess right. And is he going to go high? Is he going to go low? You know, that it's, you know, 11 yards is all it is, right?
0: Crazy. All right, buddy. It's Friday. Have yourself a stellar weekend.
1: Okay, I think I will.
0: There you go. I love when Mike, Crazy Mike, talks about his sporting days back in 1928. I can, buddy. Joking. All American Rejects. This is a fun song. It's called Move Along, right here on the Jet.

I was always told you should be positive, say some positive things in life. And it's very difficult, let's be honest, to say positive things about two major, major things in all of our lives. ICBC, BC Ferries, let's be honest. And, you know, a lot of times, 90% of the chatter is complaining. It's fine, I get it, I'm with you. But yesterday I went to the old mailbox, and in there, was a little letter from ICBC saying, it's time to renew your insurance, yeah. And you get to do it online now, which is round of applause number one. So in the house I go, I hand the envelope to my wife, and I said, it's 'tis the time of the year. Let's see what the ICBC Ferries have in store for us. So I found it to be a little exciting, right? So that's round of applause two. ICBC provided a little bit of excitement. Now, I can also go into this saying, very fortunate, because just last week I got pulled over. And I was doing a little bit over the speed limit very early in the morning. And the officer said, slow it down and let me off. No ticket. So I know that we're going into this this renewal with no tickets. And so that's positive. So I got two rounds of applause. And then we enter all the stuff. And we get the new rate for next year. Get this. Round of applause number three. $14 cheaper. Yeah, baby. $14, man. Top that. Let's do the battle. Who could go lower than $14? I was pretty excited by that. At first, I was like, "Nah, it's $14." And then I went, no, it's $14. Got to celebrate that ICBC letter. It's fun. What am I going to do with my $14? Text now, 703-2538. Best idea of how I should spend my $14 wins a jet hat or a jet t-shirt, whatever I can find in the back room there. Best idea, how do I spend my $14 I saved? 703-2538. Call it in or text it in. STP on the jet. Morning.

0: couple of Jet Nation legends in a hardcore battle here. $14. My insurance went down by $14. So I'm trying to figure out how I spend my $14. Best suggestion wins some Jet swag, 703-2538. So Jet Nation legend SSG, he came in hot. He said, good morning, happy Friday, bud. I think the best way to spend your $14 is buy me a beer on a patio. I'm like, hey, that's a great suggestion. And then I said, you're top of the leaderboard. Then instantly, Nanaimo Mike takes the win. Well, not quite the win. We'll leave it open for a bit, but takes the current leaderboard with that's a week's worth of hot dogs at Costco. Yes, my friend. Pretty much. I could do a week of hot dogs at Costco, and I don't know if anybody's going to beat that. Wait a minute, Warren. What do you got? Find some Verner's. Yes, Verner's is a great drink. $14. I have to send away from that. It's a very, very Ontario. Well, let's a Detroit drink. If you're a Tigers fan, you know what that is. How do I spend my $14? Best suggestion, win some Jet swag, 703-2538. And by the way, if you want to ever brag about how much your ICBC went down year to year, you got to do that, man. You got to call that in. We got to celebrate that, 703-2538.
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0: All right, all right, all right. A couple Jet Nation members are like, donate the $14 to the food bank. I get it. Yes, I could do that. I'll make a $14 donation to the food bank. But for fun, like we got $14, right? What are we going to do with that $14? Got to have some fun with this. Like, buy a beer. Right? Buy an arena beer. Actually, you're only halfway there. 703-2538. Come on, get in on it.

0: Okay, I know this is getting annoying, but this is making me giggle. The text machine is making me giggle. I got the insurance renewal yesterday. Did it, went in the computer, yada, yada, yada, did all the stuff. $14 cheaper. I was like, man, oh, man, you don't get to celebrate that much. I love it. $14 cheaper. Here's a couple of mess. A couple of things have come in on this now. It's like when your insurance starts to go down, that is that's a sign that you're aging. It's like, yes, it is. Yes, it is. Exactly. I talked to my kids about their insurance. Like, oh, my gosh. And I remember those days. So you're right. It is a definite sign that you're getting older. But now the game we're playing is, what do I do with my $14? I'm $14 richer. Best suggestion, 703-2538. We'll score you some Jet swag hat or shirt or something like that. Now, there's been some great suggestions. I like Robot Steve. He says, hey, listen, how about you buy me a fishing lure and I'll return with the salmon? So that's a very smart thing to do, right? Yep, buy him a fishing lure, $14, and then he'll catch me a fish. But I do like this one from 604, no namer. Let's let the robots read this one. Amazing idea.
1: It's simple. McCain Deep and Delicious.
0: There you go. That's what I'm talking about. Nothing better than a Deep and Delicious. We've talked about the Deep and Delicious on the show before. You eat it without a, with it, just a fork, right out of the pan, man. Deep and Delicious. So far, that's a clear winner. What do you got? What am I spending my $14 on? 703-2538. Best suggestion, you're winning a prize.

0: say Costco hot dogs and McCain Deep and Delicious are kind of winning. Listen, there's a lot of Jet Nation members that are coming in on the text machine, and they're being very sweet. Go for an ice cream with your wife, Terry. That's nice. It's nice to go for a walk with my wife and have ice cream. Very romantic. But come on, it's $14. It's $14. What am I going to do? I got to do something like, listen, it's fun. I enjoy going for a walk with my wife and having ice cream, but I want something more gritty. You know what I'm saying? Right? There's lots of, like, 250. How about you and your sweetheart go for Dairy Queen parfaits or sundaes? Hey, listen, great choice. Great suggestion. But I don't want to share. This is my $14. I kid. Go to your favorite restaurant. Who's this? 250. Go to your favorite restaurant, order a glass of water, and tip them $14. Oh, isn't that nice? 703-2538. Creative suggestions on how to spend my $14 that my ICBC went down. Hey, $14, man. 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

0: Yeah, Evanescence on the Jet. More of your suggestions on how I spend my $14 that I saved on my ICBC insurance renewal yesterday. $14, man. It went down $14. There's some great suggestions coming in at 703-2538. We'll get back to that in a bit. Give away some stuff. Right now, though, smile of the day. Comedian is Jeff Acuri. Jeff Acuri, that's it. Brand new Netflix is a special. Enjoy.
1: My wife, I don't know if you know, was on reality TV for a few years. My wife was on The Bachelorette. Yeah, you guys heard? Have you seen it, buddy? She's so beautiful. And when we started dating, dude, I was not used to the attention that she got. We started dating, and she put a picture of us up on her Instagram. But then Us Weekly picked it up as news, and they decided to announce former Bachelorette Katie Thurston dating comedian. No name. And all the comments underneath were so mean. A lot of just so many vomit emojis. So many like, him, really? Ugh. That guy? Ugh. That's your boyfriend? Ugh. And it hurt my feelings. I'm not gonna lie. It hurts to feel to hear those things. But I'm almost 40 years old, dude. I'm not gonna reply to those comments, you know? So I created a fake Instagram account. And then I went to every one of

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9: Now, this is kind of cool. Got a message. Martin has been on vacation for the last 2 weeks, Mexico. Very cool. And curious as to what he's coming back to weather-wise. And added in the text, or that was the email, sorry. Added in there that he's like me, doesn't trust the weather apps on his phone. I said, listen, man, you're coming back to gorgeous weather. It's perfect. I mean, there is a 40% chance of showers. It's supposed to rain all week. It hasn't, but it's not too hot. It's not too cold. It's San Diego weather. Don't they say San Diego, California is the greatest weather place on the planet? And that's what I feel we're getting this week. So anyways, welcome back from vacation. Nice. See, that's what, you got to take stock in where we live every now and then. I try to do that. As my wife always says, look for positive. When you're on vacation, but you're coming back to this beautiful island. What a lucky guy. What a lucky guy. White Stripes, Yankee Thump. Jack White had a birthday this past week. Celebrated by Pressin' Records at his record plant in Nashville. This is a great song. Yankee Thump on the Jet.

Sticky Thumb, White Stripes. Hey, I got found another excuse to break out the Jeopardy music. Love the Jeopardy music. Doesn't get used enough, I don't think. We need somebody who knows anything about birds. Hey, listen, you could go to Google. You just Google this and be done with it. But Google's, that's not fun. Who knows anything about birds? I'll tell you why. I've invested way too much time and energy and thought into this lady on Facebook that is struggling with pigeons on her porch. And she said she read on Google that pigeons don't like snakes. So genius. She goes on to Amazon. She buys a couple of plastic rattlesnakes. Very real looking rattlesnakes. I got to give Amazon some credit for that. And has put them on the porch. And now we wait. I don't want to wait. Is this going to work? You know what I'm saying? Does anybody in the Jet Nation know anything about pigeons? We don't really have a pigeon thing here, do we? I got some crows that kind of hang out in the back parking area where I live. And I know those things. They gossip to one another. They chirp back and forth. I know they're talking to each other. And sometimes I feel like they're making fun of me. I'll be walking to the car, and then one says one thing to the other, and I know they're like, look at that guy's bald. I know it. I can feel it in my bones. They're making fun of my lack of hair. Anyways, back to the original questions. Anybody know anything about pigeons? Is this going to work? I don't want to waste too much time following this lady on Facebook and Instagram. But I'm invested. I really am. Anyways, that's my issue. 703-2538 if anybody has anything. We're going to get you a news update. Fill you in on what's happening around the world and around our community. To get us there, the Arkells. And then your 8 o'clock hour, pretty stacked with a nice playlist. You'll enjoy it, I promise you.

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1: Nathan Maylie. Comox Valley RCMP are looking to speak with the driver of a pickup truck towing a large recreational trailer regarding a property damage investigation in downtown Courtney. The incident happened just before 6 a.m. on June 29th when a local business on the 440 block of Duncan Avenue had their awning sustain damage consistent with a large vehicle making a right turn onto 4th Street. Security footage from the area showed the truck and trailer traveling eastbound on 4th Street toward Cliff Avenue near the same time when the damage is believed to have occurred. Anyone with information is asked to contact the Comox Valley RCMP. A photo of the truck and trailer is available on our website. Campfires will still not be allowed in Comox despite recent changes to restrictions within the region. The town of Comox and the Comox Fire Protection District will keep the prohibition in effect to reduce the risk of wildfire, protect public safety, and safeguard local parks, green spaces, neighboring properties, and natural areas. The only current exception in the town of Comox is the designated beach fire area east of the Point Holmes boat ramp, extending approximately 200 feet along the beach. Residents and visitors are asked to respect the prohibition and report any unauthorized fires to the appropriate authorities. More information is available on our website. A growing wildfire in south-central BC is prompting evacuation orders and sending heavy smoke across the province. Evacuation orders are in place for hundreds of properties in the Fraser Valley Regional District due to the out-of-control Brunswick Wildfire Complex. A section of Highway 1 north of Boston Bar remains closed. The BC Wildfire Service says hot, dry, and windy conditions were fanning the flames. Meanwhile, heavy smoke from the wildfires is covering multiple regions of southern BC and extending into Alberta, prompting air quality warnings. And the BC Nurses Union says negotiations with the province reached an impasse and it plans to expand picket lines to more hospitals. Our provincial reporter Emily Joveski has more.
2: The union says bargaining resumed with the province Monday afternoon, but the talks broke down throughout the week. It's calling on the BC government to intervene with changes to its bargaining mandate. Job action began July 2nd with nurses declining non-nursing duties and unnecessary overtime. The union says picketing will expand to the Victoria area and Nanaimo early next week, adding to pickets already in Vancouver and Surrey. Emily Joveski, Vista News, Victoria.
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4: Good morning. This is Rob Wolf from Odlin Brown. Canada added 18,000 jobs in June. Our unemployment rate dropped to 6.5%. Vancouver-based Aritzia posted strong results, with revenue up 43% in the quarter, well above estimates. And Delta Airlines posted stronger earnings than expected and expects an acceleration in earnings for the next quarter. North American markets are mixed. The Canadian TSX is up 75 points. The Dow Jones has added 77, and the Nasdaq is down 18 points. The Canadian dollar is at 70.64 US. Gold is lower at 4,100 US an ounce, and oil is just down at $72 US a barrel. 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
6: Checking sports, World Cup quarterfinals continue today with one game on the schedule. Spain will take on Belgium. That game starts at noon. Yesterday, France eliminated Morocco 2-0. Over to baseball, the Jays had yesterday off. They'll start a weekend three-gamer with the San Diego Padres. First pitch goes today at 6:40. And the M's, they lost 8-4 to the Florida Marlins yesterday. Seattle is off to Tampa for three with the Rays. Game one goes this afternoon at 4:10.
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6: Checking the weather forecast, mainly cloudy today. 40% chance of showers at some point this morning with a high of 20. Overcast tonight, we're down to 12. Tomorrow, mix of sun and cloud, the high is 19. And then Sunday, sunshine and 22. High tide today is at 4:37.
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0: What's up?
1: How are you?
0: It's Kenny. Hope your day's going swell. Here's an update to a story we were talking about a while ago. Buddy of mine, and I I'll stress, my kids are in their 20s and have moved out of the house. Did go through this. So I felt I was allowed to laugh at my buddy. So he's got, they're still, I think, 10 and 7. They're in soccer, right? And it just so happened, he got a bad hand dealt to him when the soccer schedule was put out. Both kids play twice a week. Now, as a parent, you would hope they play the same day. We're gold. Nope. Monday is one kid, Tuesday is the other kid, back to Wednesday for the first kid, and then Thursday is the other kid. So his whole week, Monday to Thursday, soccer. And then on the weekend, they do judo. But that's it. He's like, they were always in judo. They wanted to try soccer this year. So I was like, we'll cut one of them out. And he's like, no, we'll try it. And I'm like, dude, that's the worst. That's the worst. Like, your whole summer is spent at the soccer pitch. Now, I get it. But let's be honest here. As parents, we love our kids, but that, you know, oh man, just bad. Couldn't have they worked out where they're the same day? You know what I'm saying? Anyhow, he just sent me this TikTok. He said, could be worse. Check this out. And I'm like, oh my God. So any hockey moms, hockey dads, hockey grandparents, is this for internet clout? All right, check out this guy.
2: I just added up everything we spent on hockey this year, and I kind of wish I hadn't. 1 year, three kids, let's go.
0: Okay,
2: I'm going to break it down into three categories for you. The first one was team fees and registration. With three kids, and between winter and spring season, we spent $11,200. Category two was equipment. Now, thankfully, not everybody needed everything, but there's still goalies, and equipment's not cheap. Oh. In this category, we spent $7,000. And the third category, probably the one that surprised me most, was travel-related expenses. So hotels, gas, food, you name it. For that alone, we spent $22,500, bringing us to a grand total for this year of $40,950 for three kids.
0: Let's call it 41 grand. Who rolled the worst dice? Having three goalies? Or the soccer dad that has four nights at the pitch? Ouch. Ouch. Now, what do you think? We looking at, you know, I'm just pushing it for internet clicks? Or is that a serious situation? I've been out of the game for a little while now, right? Man, oh, man. I will not make fun of my buddy anymore. Good luck with that one, bud.

0: let's talk about AI for a second. I mean, that's all the rage, right? Talking about AI. At first, when you used to see those, you know, AI images on Facebook, you'd be like, that's pretty cool. And now it's like, ugh, they're everywhere. It's I do agree with that AI slop term. I like it. But there's been an advancement. And 12-year-old me had my mind blown when I read this story. Okay. AI, humanoid robots for hostage negotiation purposes in policing. Wow. This is actually happening now. This is a story out of North Carolina. Check this out.
1: We could send a humanoid into that same situation and accomplish the same things. Hostage negotiation, breach the door, go inside of the house, do all the talking and recording. I can program it to do whatever I want to do. Hit buttons. As you saw, it started fighting. It started dancing. It talks. Any motion that I wanted to do, I can program it to do.
0: You guys, you know what that is, right? It's happening. This is real life RoboCop. This is real. It's RoboCop in real life. It's not a movie anymore. RoboCop. Tell your kids, RoboCop. Now, there's an 80s movie that doesn't get the love it needs, as opposed to like Karate Kid or Teen Wolf. RoboCop, and now it's really happening. Wow. Mind was blown on that story. Loved every second of it. The word humanoid is not just in movies anymore. Whoa. What? It's pretty reckless. Rock and roll for you on the jet.

0: I watched an interview with Pretty Reckless, Taylor Momsen, yesterday. She hates the name of the band. She says it's growing on her after years and years and years, but never really liked it. They were originally just going to be called Reckless. And then the record label did some research and said, oh, there's already a band. They've disbanded. They're not together, but they have the name The Reckless. Can't be The Reckless. What do you want to do? And then they kicked around. Somebody said The Pretty Reckless. They went, ah, whatever. It is what it is. She doesn't like it, but it's growing on her. I think it's a cool rock and roll name. Very cool. Anyhow, great song, When I Wake Up. 8:24, we get to your community spotlight here. Give us 8 minutes. Colt's lined up as well. We'll check in with Cole, see what's doing at the track this weekend. It should be fun, as always.
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0: You know, the Jet Nation, all kinds, eh? 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You know, they might not love it, like, this is the greatest song of the world, but this is, like, how can you not just enjoy this song, you know what I mean? Legendary. And to hear them do it live, oh, perfect. Community Spotlight coming up. First, the Cult on the Jet. Good morning.

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1: Okay, we check in with Cole over there at Saratoga. Good morning.
2: Good morning, Kenny.
1: Just about the weekend, my friend.
2: It's getting there. Yeah, we got 2 days of racing action this weekend and the fastest cars that we have at Saratoga all year long.
1: Oh, explain.
2: It's the Quinsam Communications Group Sprint Car Classic. So the Northwest Sprint Tour is back with the wing pavement sprint cars. These cars go almost 200 kilometers an hour around Saratoga Speedway, wing to wing, and bring drivers from all over the province of BC. So it's going to be a great weekend of racing action Friday and Saturday. You can get your tickets at saratogaracing.ca. Also have the non-wing sprint cars, the Jet FM Island Dwarf cars, and the Howie's Car Corral OTRA all in action.
1: So, fast weekend, good drinks, good food, all the stuff.
2: It is, yeah. It's going to be a fast weekend. We got some of the best pavement sprint car drivers in North America. Our Aaron Willison from over in Langley is coming. He was just in Colorado, Colorado National Speedway, won two $10,000 races against some of the best drivers in the States, and is coming back. Jeff Montgomery, who's run for the experienced Race for the Million series that has been televised live in the States. He's also going to be in contention. So great chance for you to grab some drinks at the Ace Brewing Company Beer Garden, our trackside lager, Saratoga Citrus, and also some good eats at the concession and get yourself a seat at Saratoga Speedway.
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1: All right, buddy. 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

0: All right, just a quick update on something we were kind of yammering on about yesterday. Apparently, another confirmed, can't say the name, confirmed report that the old Tim Hortons will be one of those Firehouse Subs. Just wanted to put that out there. We had quite the back and forth on what it was going to be. I said roller rink. And everybody was like, the building's too small. I said, I know, it's just a joke. I just think we need a roller rink. Let's bring back the roller rink. Remember that? When we talked about the roller rink, there were so many passionate members of the Jet Nation talking about the great memories. I honestly think we got to do some roller skating. Right? I want to be the DJ. I want to spin the records at the roller rink. And rewind the clock to 1986. Good times, man. Anyways, Firehouse Subs. And still no report as to whether that Quiznos is opened. I drove by yesterday. It didn't seem opened. But the new Barbarito is open. Look at all these free plugs on the radio. Lots of stuff happening. And anyways, if you ever have a community inside scoop, let us know. We love it. I love it. It's the best. 703-2538.
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0: How do you mess up a day like that? Let me tell you, I just got a text message from my wife. Oh, you know, when you, like, you have leftovers in the fridge and you're really excited about it, and you've been thinking about it all day long, and then you go to the fridge and you realize somebody in the family ate it. It's like such a, ugh. I just had that text message. It wasn't about leftovers, but it was about this new show, The Hawk. I don't know if you've heard about this. Will Ferrell, Netflix. He plays a washed-up golfer. I mean, come on. I mean, if you've seen the trailer, it's awesome. Well, here's just part of it.
1: Play it as it lies.
2: Oh, mama, I'm back.
0: Will Ferrell.
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3: Who wants some Lonnie juice here, huh? A little fire in the hole? It's water.
0: It's water. Listen, this is like Talladega Nights on the golf course. And I thought it was coming out tonight. Huh. It's not coming out till next Thursday. I don't know how I messed that day up. It's out on the 16th. That was my plan. That was my weekend plan. I was binging that. That was happening like finish work, go home, argue with myself about exercising for a couple minutes. But then I was just going to sit on the couch and binge that entire show. It's Will Ferrell doing a sports movie, doing a golf movie. Or not a movie, show. It's a show. Molly Shannon's in it as well, so that's an old SNL 1-2 punch. Anyhow, sorry to break the news, it's not till next Thursday. So now what to do tonight?

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0: The box will be out this weekend with Dean and the Jet Rock Patrol. And you know what? When you don't get the four-digit code right, it cuts like a knife, man. See what it did there? Come on, give me that one.

I don't know. This is probably a rumor. I don't know. I'm reading that Connor Bedard was home in Vancouver playing pickup and was injured. Now, I don't believe that rumor because I know a lot of these NHL guys, that's in their contract that they can't play pickup, but can you imagine? I saw one joke. It's like, Vancouver, it's where your hockey career comes to die. I'm like, well played.

The Boss. All right, cover songs. Let's play a cover song. One of the best cover songs. And it's Canadian. News update coming up here in just a couple minutes. I'm sending this one out to our boy Walt. Crank this one, buddy. This is for you. Paint It Black, Gob. Canadian punk rock covering one of the best songs ever, really.

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1: Nathan Maylie, Comox Valley RCMP, are looking to speak with the driver of a pickup truck towing a large recreational trailer regarding a property damage investigation in downtown Courtney. The incident happened just before 6 a.m. on June 29th when a local business on the 440 block of Duncan Avenue had their awning sustain damage consistent with a large vehicle making a right turn onto 4th Street. Security footage from the area showed the truck and trailer traveling eastbound on 4th Street toward Cliff Avenue near the same time when the damage is believed to have occurred. Anyone with information is asked to contact the Comox Valley RCMP. A photo of the truck and trailer is available on our website. Campfires will still not be allowed in Comox despite recent changes to restrictions within the region. The town of Comox and the Comox Fire Protection District will keep the prohibition in effect to reduce the risk of wildfire, protect public safety, and safeguard local parks, green spaces, neighboring properties, and natural areas. The only current exception in the town of Comox is the designated beach fire area east of the Point Holmes boat ramp, extending approximately 200 feet along the beach. Residents and visitors are asked to respect the prohibition and report any unauthorized fires to the appropriate authorities. More information is available on our website. A growing wildfire in South Central BC is prompting evacuation orders and sending heavy smoke across the province. Evacuation orders are in place for hundreds of properties in the Fraser Valley Regional District due to the out-of-control Brunswick Wildfire Complex. A section of Highway 1 north of Boston Bar remains closed. The BC Wildfire Service says hot, dry, and windy conditions were fanning the flames. Meanwhile, heavy smoke from the wildfires is covering multiple regions of southern BC and extending into Alberta, prompting air quality warnings. And the BC Nurses Union says negotiations with the province reached an impasse and it plans to expand picket lines to more hospitals. Our provincial reporter Emily Joveski has more.
2: The union says bargaining resumed with the province Monday afternoon, but the talks broke down throughout the week. It's calling on the BC government to intervene with changes to its bargaining mandate. Job action began July 2nd with nurses declining non-nursing duties and unnecessary overtime. The union says picketing will expand to the Victoria area and Nanaimo early next week, adding to pickets already in Vancouver and Surrey. Emily Joveski, Vista News, Victoria.
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4: Checking sports. World Cup quarterfinals continue today with one game on the schedule. Spain will take on Belgium. That game starts at noon. Yesterday, France eliminated Morocco 2-0. Over to baseball. The Jays had yesterday off. They'll start a weekend three-gamer with the San Diego Padres. First pitch goes today at 6:40. And the M's, they lost 8-4 to the Florida Marlins yesterday. Seattle is off to Tampa for three with the Rays. Game one goes this afternoon at 4:10.
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4: Checking the weather forecast, mainly cloudy today, 40% chance of showers at some point this morning with a high of 20. Overcast tonight, we're down to 12. Tomorrow, mix of sun and cloud, the high is 19. And then Sunday, sunshine and 22. High tide today is at 4:37.
0: A playlist that was crafted with you in mind. A playlist that says, I'm Comox Valley loud and proud.
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1: All right, 20 after 9. Good morning. It's time for Tell Me Something Good, which is brought to us by Thrifty Foods. We do have a bit of an issue. Tell Me Something Good today was going to be that show Hawk. I was going to talk about how, Will Ferrell's back in a golf show, comedy, super funny. I think it's actually, I think kids can actually watch it. I don't think it's that bad. And I'm like, yeah, we could talk about that and promote that because that's what I'm going to do. I'm going to binge that show today. Then my wife texted me about a half an hour ago and went, oh, I just noticed that show doesn't drop till next Thursday. You're wrong. Sorry. So what do we do for Tell Me Something Good now? And I sat here and I was thinking, I was like, boy, it's Friday or coming to the end of the week. And then I remembered what's good always is the JET Nation. And I honestly am so appreciated all the messages and emails of people sending me the link to Stephen Page and Tom Green doing the Littlest Hobo theme song. And I thought it was nice. And we played that earlier in the week, and yeah, that was great. But then there were some other messages saying, it's an awesome version, but you haven't played the real version. What's up with that? So I thought, because there's a hole in the show, because Netflix lied to me, or I read wrong, Netflix didn't lie to me. Let's play the original Littlest Hobo theme song. Now, it's 50 seconds. It is the greatest 50 seconds. So I will shut my mic off, because I always sing and ruin it. Been told that many times. For you, please turn this up.

0: Don't deny it. You smiled, right? That made you smile. How can that not make you smile? Come on, that was perfect.
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0: 9:31, morning. It is Kenny. Okay, I'm going to read you a text chain that I'm just having with my best friend. This is back in, he lives in Windsor, Ontario. And I have a theory, and tell me if I'm nuts on this. And we get to play the Jeopardy song again, which is cool. So here's how it goes. He texted and went, listening to you, obviously on the app, which is great, followed up with, you're not very good at your job, I just wanted to remind you. So I said, shut up, texting at work, I'm going to rat you out to HR, question mark. He responds with, day off, Julie wants me to organize the garage, dot, dot, dot, dot. So that's where I'm questioning the whole organizing the garage. At this point in the summer, we're too far into the summer to, why bother? Organizing the garage at this point becomes a late September, early October type of thing, right? Why? Yeah, I just think, am I crazy to think that organizing the garage at this point in the summer is kind of pointless? Now, I know it's garage. That's a big job. That's not an easy job. That's a big job ahead. So, that, again, why? Like, I mean, that's a getting ready for winter. I can't believe we're talking about winter, but you know, you should be organizing the garage when you're starting to think about Christmas lights. Am I nuts on this? Maybe it's just the laziness in me that's coming out, but I'm like, I think at this point, why bother? Anybody with me on this one? 703-2538. I mean, it could be the laziness, but I'm curious to see what you think.
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9: Hello, it's William Stringer. Just for a laugh, I've asked ChatGTP to come up with a totally random name that I will use at the end of this, on the That's What's Going On bit. I haven't read it yet, so I've no idea what it is. It's that time of year again, the 7-a-side soccer tournament.
10: Football.
9: Is coming to Vanier Turf Field. Now, rather bravely, they've scheduled this at the same time as the World Cup final in New Jersey. Having said that, this thing is so fun, I can imagine them rescheduling the World Cup because this tournament is going on. But that aside, if you want some genuine excitement to get yourself sweaty and that healthy competition, this is going to be a really good laugh. It's an entire weekend of competition, great summer times, and just, let's be honest, good sportsmanship. So, it is $400 a team, it's co-ed and seven aside, and it's great if you are very competitive or if you just want to have a good time. 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Now, spaces are strictly limited. It's $400 a team. Obviously, there's seven of you. This is where you need to go if you want to enter. 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
9: All the instructions are there. All right, let's check this name. Okay, how random. 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

0: may have won the text machine for this fine Friday morning. Robot, read that last text message from Scott the Sloth.
1: Is your brain like a hamster wheel? Always spinning around thinking up stupid. Curse word deleted. Like your buddy says, organize the garage, and you immediately think, who does that in July?
0: Yeah. That's a May project. You know what I mean? So, like, again, if you missed it, I was texting back and forth with my buddy. He's actually listening on the app this morning. He's not at work. And he's organizing the garage. I'm like, why now?

0: I mean, I just feel there's better use of the time. Hey, you know me, I'm anti-yard work, but, like, you'd be better using your time trimming the bushes or mowing the lawn because the garage is only going to get... Because I know he's got two kids. And I know those kids well. Right? They love their Uncle Kenny. I'm the guy. I'm the guy that teaches them swear words. All right, that's it for me. Nicholas is coming in here. Thank you for all the messages today. Actually, I'm going to take Monday off. We're going to run some old clips from the Jet Nation. I know. Don't get mad at me. I'm going to take Monday off. But hopefully I'll be back on Tuesday. All right? So have yourself a stellar weekend. Be good, be safe. All this stuff. Thank you so much again, as always.
1: 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Yeah, that's it. Beach Glass. It's a Comox Valley thing. 98.9 Jet FM.
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hope you had a great start to the day with Kenny. My name's Nicholas. Today, oh God, yeah, you know what day it is. It's Friday. Oh, yeah. So we got a Song Fact Friday here on The Jet. We'll be talking a little bit more in depth about some of the tunes here on our station. We got some great ones. We're talking about The Weeknd ahead, which it's so close you can reach out and touch it. And we're going to listen to some of the greatest music ever written, ever.

That's a beloved track in our friend group. And I'm sure you've got these songs with your friends that just, when they come on, you do like the woo girl thing and you're like, woo, woo. God, when Hold the Line by Toto comes on and I'm around my buddies, it's one of those songs that we would actually sing the lines to each other. We'd be like, it's not in the way that you hold me. The other one would say, it's not in the way you say you care. We'd go through the whole song like that. Just, it just hits. It's epic. So much so that my one buddy's wedding, they had set up the whole playlist. And then I went over to the DJ beforehand and was like, hey, you need to start the dancing part with Hold the Line. It's going to kill. And it killed. We've all got songs like that.

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It's a Song Fact Friday here in the Midday Show. This next track, some Canadian content. In 1988, Colin James released by far his most successful and best-selling album to date. It was self-titled, just Colin James was the name. So many great hits on there. Voodoo Thing, Chicks in Cars, and this one, it's Five Long Years. Listen to the sax in this thing. Oh, God, it's so good. This one earned James a Juno Award for Most Promising Artist in '88. That's cool.

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21: Hello, it's William Stringer. The Sunset Cinema Series in Lewis Park is back on Saturday, the 11th of July. I particularly love their old-timey way of letting you know when it starts. It starts at sundown. So, you know, there you go. Be there at sundown. It's basically a good old-fashioned movie experience in a giant field by a lovely river. They're going to be showing the movie Goat, which actually sounds like a pretty good movie. It's about a guy that went to college and ended up joining the wrong kind of fraternity, and he was quite nice, but peer pressure made him not so nice. I won't spoil it anymore. They do advise that you bring chairs and blankets. They've got snacks and popcorn, and any proceeds from these concessions will go straight to the very worthy Children's Health Foundation of Vancouver Island. Once again, that is Saturday, the 11th of July at sundown. More details, you find them at My Comox Valley, now under the events tab. 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

Our once president of Jet Nation, Ozzy Osbourne. Man, doesn't that song hit differently after he passed away? I just listening to that song and reflecting on the life of Ozzy, and I realized it was around this time last year that he had his final show. It's been over a year. It was July the 5th. Last year, he had his Back to the Beginning show in England, and they raised like over £140 million to go towards the Children's Hospice, the Birmingham Children's Hospital, and Cure Parkinson's. It's just unbelievable. It was a who's who of rock history who showed up to help support Ozzy in his final send-off show. And thank God we had that show, because he passed away less than a month later. Just insane that it's already been a year.

That's rock band State of Shock here on Jet FM. My name's Nicholas. Happy to be hanging out with you on this Friday morning, soon to be Friday afternoon. Like, we're getting closer and closer to Friday afternoon. Always looking ahead, though. What is the weekend going to bring us at this point? 19 mix of sun and cloud tomorrow, Sunday. 22 mix of sun and cloud. So, should be actually be pretty nice for going out and doing some outdoor activities.

0: Jet Middays with Nicholas Arnold.
1: G'day, Nathan from White Old Tire here. Now that you've all tried to spell Mississippi like TC does, let's find out how it's done.
2: Okay, enough guessing. M-I, crickle letter I, crickle letter, crickle letter I, humpback, humpback I. And now, you all sound like you're from the dirty south.
1: That's nice, TC. Back home, we don't have time to spell Australia. It's just Australia. Rest of the time, I'm looking out for what's going to kill me.
2: We got gators. They dangerous.
1: That's cute. It rains spiders, snakes fly, and even a platypus is venomous.
2: I'd rather be at White Owl Tire than Australia, if that's the case. So come down for the deadly deals. White Owl Tire, 2420 Cliff Ave.
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I was growing up in the 2000s and 2010s, unfortunately, like, all of my favorite rock bands had already put out all of their big hits. Like, I grew up listening to 70s music, 80s music, 90s music. And so I was just starved for new rock bands that I really liked. And that was until this band came out from Nova Scotia, The Trues. When they started putting out songs, that's when I knew these guys are going to be one of my favorite bands moving forward. And they, I remember very vividly, 2008, a local rock radio station in my hometown, they're like, it's this new one from The Trues. And this became my favorite song of theirs by far. It's Paranoid Freak here on The Jet.

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1: Hi, Brennan Day here, MLA for Courtney Comox. 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But after the recent tragedy off Roberts Bank, we are reminded the water deserves our respect. 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Before you head out, check the weather, tell someone where you're going, make sure you have the right safety gear, keep an eye on the kids, currents, cold water, and rapidly changing conditions. 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So get outside, enjoy the water, look after each other, and please wear the life jacket. 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
9: Hello, it is William Stringer. I have an event for you that is pretty sad, but also pretty interesting and pretty exciting. That's three reasons to go to one event. You do the math. Well, first of all, the sad bit. You may have heard the HMCS Alberni Memorial and Museum is set to close this summer. This genuinely breaks my heart. What a special place commemorating such special people. But with that being said, they are being pragmatic and so must we. On market day, they are having a gift shop closing sale. And it's very simple. Their gift shop needs to be cleared out. They've got discounts on a lot of the things, big discounts on some of them, and the odd massive discount thrown in for good measure. And finally, the interesting bit, they've got their summer exhibit called Silly Old Bear, the true story of Winnie the Pooh. And if that wasn't nice enough, they're going to be giving away free packets of poppy seeds to each visitor. Honestly, this is one I would highly recommend to you. These are a very, very special group of people. Let's show our support for their last few weeks. It's taking place on Saturday, the 25th of July from 10 o'clock on the market day. And that is at the HMCS Alberni Memorial and Museum. More details, I'm chucking the whole thing up on the 25th of July on our event calendar at My Comox Valley Now. For 98.9 Jet FM, I'm William Stringer. And that's what's going on.
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way to 12 o'clock with 12 o'clock. As per usual, we'll have our Vista Radio news update, hear from our news team. We'll have our weather, our sports all on the way. And on sports, still trying to figure out if we still care collectively on how the World Cup ends up now that Canada's been out for a while. Are we still invested? I don't get me wrong, the soccer fans, the hardcore soccer fans, yes, they're invested, but like I was casually paying attention. For those of us who are casually paying attention, dude, are we going to care how this wraps up or not? Regardless, France was the next team, or the first team to punch their ticket to the round of four with a big win yesterday. Also at 12 o'clock with the news, weather, sports. Spain versus Belgium. The winner of that one goes on to the round of four as well.

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1: I'm Nathan Maylee. Comox Valley RCMP is looking to speak with the driver of a pickup truck towing a large recreational trailer who may have information about a property damage investigation in downtown Courtney. Shortly before 6 a.m. on June 29th, a local business on the 440 block of Duncan Avenue sustained damage to its awning, and investigators believe the damage was caused by a large vehicle. Police obtained security footage from the area and found a white full-size cab crew pickup truck towing a large white recreational trailer traveling eastbound on 4th Street toward Cliff Avenue around the time the damage is believed to have occurred. Anyone with information is asked to contact the Comox Valley RCMP. A photo of the truck and trailer is available on our website. Despite the recent easing of restrictions on campfires in some areas of the region, campfires will still not be allowed in Comox. The town of Comox and the Comox Fire Protection District are keeping their campfire prohibition in effect, with the only exception being the designated beach fire area located east of the Point Holmes boat ramp for approximately 200 feet along the beach. The restrictions are in place to reduce the risk of wildfire, protect public safety, and safeguard local parks, green spaces, neighboring properties, and natural areas. Residents and visitors are asked to respect the prohibition and report any unauthorized fires to the appropriate authorities. RCMP are asking the public to be on the lookout for a missing 6-year-old boy. Lanikai Morrison of Beaver Lodge, Alberta, was last seen in Fort St. John at about 9:30 Thursday morning. Police believe he may be traveling in a red 2006 Ford F-350 with Alberta license plate CXW8820. He may be with 35-year-old Daniel Ludwig and 4-year-old Carl Morrison. If you see the child, the vehicle, or the people believed to be with him, do not approach them. Call 911 immediately with the location and any information that could help police find him safely. And a new report says rents across BC continued their year-over-year decline in June. Our provincial reporter Emily Joveski has more.
2: The latest report from Rentals.ca and Urban Nation says the average asking rent for all property types dropped 5.3% in BC compared to a year ago. BC rents were down 8% compared to 2 years ago. But the report says the market is showing some signs of stabilizing. Some key markets saw average rents increase from May to June, including Metro Vancouver, Nanaimo, and Kelowna. Emily Joveski, Vista News, Victoria.
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1: In the MLB today, the Mariners and Blue Jays are both starting their final series before the All-Star break today, with the Mariners in Tampa Bay starting just after 4, then the Blue Jays are in San Diego starting at 6:40. And in the World Cup quarterfinals, Spain and Belgium are kicking off right now. The winner moves on to play France in the semifinals on Tuesday. Mainly cloudy skies this afternoon with a 40% chance of showers up to a high of 20 degrees. Mainly cloudy skies continuing this evening down to a low of 12 overnight. Those same conditions continuing into tomorrow with a 30% chance of showers in the afternoon up to a high of 19. A mix of sun and clouds Sunday to a high of 20 and sunny skies Monday to a high of 22. Right now it's 18 degrees.
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That's Imagine Dragons. Geez, I guess they do kind of count as a rock band, don't they? That one, it's certainly not a pop song. It's not a country song. That's right here on the Comox Valley's Rock Station, Jet FM. Hey, my name's Nicholas. Just doing a time check here. Congratulations. Well done. Friday afternoon. We are almost there. You can reach out and touch the weekend. Oh.

Tongue Fact Friday here on The Jet. In 1989, Billy Joel was in the studio doing some recording, and the son of John Lennon, Sean, came into his studio with a friend. And they were having a conversation, you know, just, you know, chewing the fat. And his friend of Sean Lennon said, man, it's a terrible time to be 21 years old. Which Billy Joel thought back to when he was 21 and said, yeah, I remember when I was 21, I thought that was an awful time to be 21. We had the war in Vietnam, drug problems, civil rights problems, and everything seemed terrible. And he kind of realized, oh my gosh, has it always been a terrible time to be 21 if you look at what's been going on in the course of history? And then he thought, why don't we just list all of the things in history that made it difficult to be around? This song, We Didn't Start the Fire, went on to become huge. Here it is.

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When it comes to this time of the year, I feel some pressure to not waste a weekend, especially like the one that we're going to have. Decent weather. You want to get out and use it. Experience something. Do something maybe with the family or whatever it is. If you're looking for something to keep your family busy, tomorrow night, the Sunset Cinema is coming back to Lewis Park. The movie will start at dark. They've got this like big outdoor screen and projector that they're going to put out there. They say that it's fun for the whole family. Bring your own chair and blankets, and there will be some concessions. So some popcorn and all that kind of stuff. Proceeds going towards the Children's Health Foundation of Vancouver Island. Should be a nice night if you're interested. More details can be found on our community calendar, mycomoxvalleynow.com.

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If you're looking for something to keep you busy, tomorrow morning, which is already Saturday. God, it's so nice that that's the weekend. We've got Saturday morning market. That's happening at the curling rink in the fairgrounds beside the farmer's market over on Headquarters Road. And I was just looking at what they've got. Local bakers and makers, soaps, health products, preserves, pickles, art, silk, household carvings, jewelry. Like, there's lots going on. There's tons going on over there. If you're interested, go check it out. It's running every Saturday. And since tomorrow's Saturday, that's when it's running. 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
1: Okay, what do we got for your rock and roll news? Spin Magazine posted this big story about how Coldplay debuted Parachutes this month in the year 2000. And the debate online is epic. Is Coldplay a rock band? No. I don't even have points to argue, but I'm curious to see what the Jet Nation thinks. Coldplay is not a rock band. They are not even in the same wheelhouse as a rock band. They're a pop band. They're good. I'm not saying they're bad. They're just not a rock band. Anyways, what do you think? Have your say. 703-2538. We've talked a lot about the movie Nimrods, which is that Green Day movie. It's going to be in theaters August 14th. And we mentioned earlier that the soundtrack was just basically going to be a best of 22 career-spanning songs by Green Day. Well, now...

0: we're learning, it's a live album. They're not just doing album tracks. They're doing live songs that were used in the film's production. So it's basically a live album recorded at the Palladium in L.A. Kind of cool. And an update on a Black Sabbath story we talked about a while back. Bill Ward revealed he is using a wheelchair, but he wanted to remind everybody he's not retiring. He's not retired. You will see him out and about and playing the drums. Not retired. So there you go. Live and local, Destroyer with special guests, Frog Eyes from Victoria. Coming to do a show at the Comox Valley Curling Center. That's set to go on the 24th. If you got a gig or a show you want to promote, do it right here on the Rock Blast, 703-2538.
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could very well be the most 1985 song that 1985 ever. 1985. It just reeks of that year. And if you're a fan of that style of music, let that be a precursor. I mean, it's a ways away as of right now, but if you stick around through the last hour of my show, 4 hours with Mac, in the 6 and 7 o'clock hours, Kent, the man himself, coming in with his regular Friday afternoon show. It's called Hair and Now, celebrating the music of, the hair metal era. Some great songs like that one we just heard by Robert Palmer. Kent always has a great time, and it's always worth a listen. Who is-

I had a disagreement with someone the other day, and I'm curious which side of it you fall on. So as somebody who listens to this radio station, you're probably like me. You like rock music, first of all, and you probably realize most of the huge names from rock history were putting out music in the 70s, 80s, and 90s. So now they're starting to get a little bit older. And I had said I would rather see those rock legends when they're a little bit more of advanced age, like, you know, now, like in when they're 60, 70, or 80 years old, than never see them at all. The other person I was talking to said, no, no, they should quit before they get old. Which side do you stand on? You know, I don't think 70 years old is as old as it used to be. They still got some talent. Like, here's Aerosmith doing their thing in their 70s. Will you cry?

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From Van-

That's one of our made and played in Canada musicians, Jimmy, here on the Jet. And if you haven't gone and checked out our new music streaming service, it's free, first of all, which is exciting, but it's called madeandplayedincanada.ca. You go over there and you see a bunch of new and emerging artists from coast to coast here in Canada that could just use a little bit of a spotlight on them. All unsigned artists who've got a lot of talent. And while we're talking about Canadian artists, this one from Vancouver Island, kind of like half from Vancouver Island. They were formed in 2005, made it pretty big, had a few big hits, but they've had a resurgence as of late. It's the Armchair Cynics here on the Jet.

0: 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We play rock. We should hook up. 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
8: Hello, it's William Stringer. 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I haven't read it yet, so I've no idea what it is. It's that time of year again, the seven-a-side soccer tournament.
9: Football.
8: Is coming to Vanier Turf Field. Now, rather bravely, they've scheduled this at the same time as the World Cup final in New Jersey. 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But that aside, if you want some genuine excitement to get yourself sweaty and that healthy competition, this is going to be a really good laugh. It's an entire weekend of competition, great summer times, and just, let's be honest, good sportsmanship. So, it is $400 a team, it's co-ed and seven aside, and it's great if you are very competitive or if you just want to have a good time. 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Now, spaces are strictly limited. It's $400 a team. Obviously, there's seven of you. This is where you need to go if you want to enter. Go to Facebook, type in Comox Valley Soccer Tournament.
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8: 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Okay, how random. 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And that's what's going on.
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Listening to the Jet. Oh my gosh. It's a Friday afternoon coming up on 2 o'clock. So I am gone into the weekend. Thank you so much for hanging out. It's been a lovely week. I'll chat with you again next week. Lots on the docket for next week, including Half Price Deals Day on Thursday. Always looking forward to another Half Price Deals Day. We'll talk about all of that coming up. But yeah, I'm excited for next week. Also excited for this weekend. The weather looks like it's going to be nice. Have a great rest of your Friday. Mac will be in to hang out from 2 to 6. And then Kent in the house for his Hair and Now show between 6 and 8. Have a good one.

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Actually, we've got some pretty cool events going on today, kind of everywhere, too. They're unveiling a sweet new exhibit at the Rock and Roll Hall of Fame. This one might actually be worth checking out. Huge performances to unveil it today. But we got fun stuff happening.

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saying there's a chance of showers, but they said that yesterday and I didn't see a drop. It is warm out though, 24, feeling like 26 inside the jet. What's the activity on a day like today? Got ideas in the community calendar?

0: Thursday afternoons on The Jet.
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10: Yeah.

Today marks another Float Your Boat Friday down at the Comox Marina. I think this is the second ever. There was some live music earlier today, and the market is on right now. That's going to be going until about 5 tonight down at the marina. I'm pretty sure there's actually a market for every single day of the week now in the Valley. We are killing it.

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They are hard launching a new exhibit at the Rock and Roll Hall of Fame today, and they're being very secretive about who's involved, but we know what it's about and who will be performing today to launch. It makes me think this could be even bigger than they're letting on. I got details coming in 10.

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13: Hello, it's William Stringer. The Sunset Cinema Series in Lewis Park is back on Saturday, the 11th of July. I particularly love their old-timey way of letting you know when it starts. It starts at sundown. So, you know, there you go. Be there at sundown. It's basically a good old-fashioned movie experience in a giant field by a lovely river. They're going to be showing the movie Goat, which it actually sounds like a pretty good movie. It's about a guy that went to college and ended up joining the wrong kind of fraternity, and he was quite nice, but peer pressure made him not so nice. I won't spoil it anymore. They do advise that you bring chairs and blankets. They've got snacks and popcorn, and any proceeds from these concessions will go straight to the very worthy Children's Health Foundation of Vancouver Island. Once again, that is Saturday, the 11th of July at sundown. More details, you find them at My Comox Valley now under the events tab. 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

a lot of fun celebrations going on today. I honestly didn't expect the Rock and Roll Hall of Fame to be one of them, but they're launching a new exhibit today. Women in Metal, You Will Know My Name. As if it could get cooler, Lizzie Hale is performing there to launch it. She had a huge part in what this exhibit is and who it features, so we know she's part of it for sure. If she's one of them, the rest of the list, I'm sure, is just as incredible. Launching this evening, around the same time as our local event supporting women. I got details coming just before 3.

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If it keeps doing this not raining thing, it might actually be worth heading out to a dark spot later. There's another meteor shower peaking tonight. Nothing like what comes through in August. That is the big one of summer, but might be a fun thing to do on a Friday. Get the weekend rolling.

Well, that got me excited for a forgotten favorite. We're an hour away now. Cracking the vault and bringing back a song you haven't heard in a while. It's coming up at 4:15. Weekend forecast, though. It's looking like it might actually be dry for the next Sims Summer Concert Series. That's this Sunday, by the way. At Sims Park, yeah, you guessed it, which I guess that wasn't actually a given earlier this year. We had a little Lewis Park detour for a bit. But Joel Lee taking the stage at Sims Park this Sunday at 7, free to attend. They just kind of recommend bringing something to sit on, which I think we can manage.

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one thing this weather's perfect for. Another Saratoga Saturday night. We get a bonus one this weekend because the Quinson Sprint Classic means we also get a Sunday matinee. That means 2 days of race action. You could win your way in. I got the four-song, four-pack winner announcement coming up just after Black Tea.

gonna be a good weekend. 2 days of race action at Saratoga. We love the Quinson Spring Classic. Joyce is our lucky four-song, four-pack winner for this week. We're playing the four songs that she submitted to hear on race day tomorrow. And that means she gets to hear her favorite songs tomorrow. And she won her way into next weekend's Saratoga event. This could be you next week. Get your song submitted through the win page, michaelmoxvalleynow.com, and good luck. There's been some wicked submissions lately.

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6: Here's what's going on.
7: Hello, it is William Stringer. I have an event for you that is pretty sad, but also pretty interesting and pretty exciting. That's three reasons to go to one event. You do the math. Well, first of all, the sad bit. You may have heard the HMCS Alberni Memorial and Museum is set to close this summer. This genuinely breaks my heart. What a special place commemorating such special people. But with that being said, they are being pragmatic and so must we. On market day, they are having a gift shop closing sale. And it's very simple. Their gift shop needs to be cleared out. They've got discounts on a lot of the things, big discounts on some of them, and the odd massive discount thrown in for good measure. And finally, the interesting bit, they've got their summer exhibit called Silly Old Bear, the true story of Winnie the Pooh. And if that wasn't nice enough, they're going to be giving away free packets of poppy seeds to each visitor. Honestly, this is one I would highly recommend to you. These are a very, very special group of people. Let's show our support for their last few weeks. It's taking place on Saturday, the 25th of July from 10 o'clock on the market day. And that is at the HMCS Alberni Memorial and Museum. More details, I'm chucking the whole thing up on the 25th of July on our event calendar at My Comox Valley Now. For 98.9 Jet FM, I'm William Stringer. And that's what's going on. We'll be right back.

love when they put a number on it. June was Pet Appreciation Month over at Courtney Bosley's. They went crazy for it all month. Raffle prizes and Krispy Kreme fundraisers just announced the total raised over $8,200. That's a

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1: I'm Nathan Maley. A park has reopened along Comox Road with a new name. Capoje Park opened earlier this week after shoreline restoration and the park redesign, which began in August 2024. The new name means spring salmon in a creek flowing south and is a traditional term for Coho Creek, which flows from Back Road under Comox Road through the park and into the estuary. The project featured the removal of invasive species, creation of a new estuarine habitat and fish channel, shoreline stabilization, installation of a new boardwalk, and a viewing platform. More information on the redesigned park is available on our website. Parksville's famous sand sculpture competition has begun. Gates open Friday afternoon at the Parksville Community Park for the public to view the artists at work. Judging is set for Sunday from 3 to 5 p.m., and the winner will be announced around 5:30. The gated exhibition will remain open until August 16th from 9:30 a.m. to 8:30 p.m., and entry will be by a suggested donation of $5. Visitors can vote for their favorite sculpture for the People's Choice Award. A new report says rents across BC continued their year-over-year decline in June. The latest report from Rentals.ca and Urban Nation says the average asking rent for all property types dropped 5.3% in BC compared to a year ago. BC rents were down 8% compared to 2 years ago, but the report says the market is showing some signs of stabilizing. Some key markets saw average rents increase from May to June, including in Metro Vancouver, Nanaimo, and Kelowna. And BC's Labor Minister Jennifer Whiteside has appointed a pair of special mediators to the ongoing nurses' dispute. Our provincial reporter Emily Joveski has more.
2: Well-known mediators Vince Reddy and Amanda Rogers have been appointed to work with the parties for 10 days and make recommendations to the minister if necessary. The BC Nurses Union said talks with the province had reached an impasse. The union launched job action July 2nd after nurses voted to reject a tentative agreement reached with the province. Emily Joveski, Vista News, Victoria.
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1: In the MLB today, the Mariners and Blue Jays are both starting their final series before the All-Star break today, with the Mariners in Tampa Bay starting moments from now, and the Blue Jays are in San Diego starting at 6:40. And in the World Cup quarterfinals, Spain defeated Belgium 2-1. They'll now move on to play France in the semifinals on Tuesday.
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1: Mainly cloudy skies this evening, getting down to a low of 12 degrees overnight. Mainly cloudy skies continuing into tomorrow with a 30% chance of showers in the afternoon, up to a high of 19. A mix of sun and clouds Sunday to a high of 20. And sunny skies Monday to a high of 22. Right now it's 22 degrees.
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5: It's all about that Georgia Strait coho, don't you know? Experts are saying coho season has been top-notch in the Strait so far this year, especially in the Entrance Island and Five Fingers areas. If you're using flashers to land yourself some coho, you might want to consider the Brain Freeze or Blue Mirror if you're in more shallow waters. And if you're checking every nook and cranny on our local waters this year, there's a good chance of encountering some Chinook within said nooks and or crannies. Ladysmith and south to Sampson Narrows are open to clipped Chinook, and Tent Island is being reported as a hot spot. If you've got your eye on sockeye, Alberni sockeye are biting aplenty on the West Island. We're hearing lures of choice for sockeye are the pre-rigged radiant bubblegum sockeye hoochies. And cod fans, whether it's of the ling or rock variety, the fish are biting throughout the Strait of Georgia, particularly in the sub-areas south of Nanaimo. And all you freshwater fishers, the large trout are at Lake Cowichan and Sprout Lake, and they are nibbling. Smaller catchable-sized trout can be found at Long Lake and around Colliery Dam. Remember to obtain proper licensing if you're looking to spend a day on the water. A valid BC Tidal Waters sports fishing license is required for any species of finfish or shellfish in BC's salt waters, and a salmon conservation stamp is required if salmon are being retained.
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He's getting us in that Friday mood, and I have one more thing that could really just get you there. Forgotten favorite, 10 minutes away. We'll get there soon.

0: today.
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0: Today's forgotten favorite might be one of the first Nirvana songs. Cobain was playing this before they found their official band name, Nirvana. It's off their Nevermind album. I can't believe it was recently shown as one of their lesser known songs. Some people called it a hidden gem. This song, a hidden gem. Kurt was vocal about loving this tune. Fans were vocal about loving this tune. It was ranked up there with Teen Spirit and played at every single show Nirvana ever did. It's a classic. Nirvana's Drain You, your forgotten favorite.

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And so close I can taste it. Are you feeling lucky? This box is going to be out again. Dean trying to give you every opportunity to win that prize inside. I'll let you know where he's going to be this weekend in 10.

Scotland, but it's something you have to see at least once. Today, they opened up the sand sculpting competition down in Parksville. It's early days, so they're still in the building phase, but it's almost cooler than seeing the finished product. How they get to that? How do they make the sand stay? It's crazy. It's going to be up in Parksville for basically the rest of the summer. Entry by donation. Even just walking around it. Super cool. Makes you want to get down to Kai Bay and do something of your own with it.

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of action this weekend to try to catch Dean. He's going to be out there in the Jet Nation Jeep. 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
1: Okay, what do we got for your rock and roll news? Spin Magazine posted this big story about how Coldplay debuted Parachutes this month in the year 2000. And the debate online is epic. Is Coldplay a rock band? No. I don't even have points to argue, but I'm curious to see what the Jet Nation thinks. Coldplay is not a rock band. They are not even in the same wheelhouse as a rock band. They're a pop band. They're good. I'm not saying they're bad. They're just not a rock band. Anyways, what do you think? Have your say. 703-2538. We've talked a lot about the movie Nimrods, which is that Green Day movie. It's going to be in theaters August 14th. And we mentioned earlier that the soundtrack was just basically going to be a best of 22 career-spanning songs by Green Day. Well, now we're learning it's a live album. They're not just doing album tracks. They're doing live songs that were used in the film's production. So it's basically a live album recorded at the Palladium in L.A. Kind of cool. And an update on a Black Sabbath story we talked about a while back. Bill Ward revealed he is using a wheelchair, but he wanted to remind...

0: everybody, he's not retiring. He's not retired. You will see him out and about and playing the drums. Not retired. So there you go. 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If you got a gig or a show you want to promote, do it right here on the Rock Blast,
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